It's Q95. Well, we've officially made it to September, and there is a lot to look forward to. Of course, you got Labor Day on Monday. The NFL season kicks off next Wednesday, and fall officially begins on September 22nd. The only downside of September is people start putting pumpkin spice in foods that never were asked to be involved. What are you most excited about for the month of September? Football, cooler weather, new shows, or just getting the kids out of the house? Let me know. 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
1: New survey of 5,000 sports fans found that more people now prefer a home gate over a traditional tailgate. That the ideal pregame party starts at about 2.5 hours before kickoff, has 11 people, 6 different foods, and 6 drink options. And 61% the pregame party can be better than the actual game itself. 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Just saying. Would you rather tailgate at the stadium or home gate from the couch? 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Hit that talk back, Mike, while listening on the iHeartRadio app.
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Hey, coming up tomorrow, going to be dropping a new episode of the Battleground Podcast. 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
1: So this past weekend was college football's week zero, when only a handful of teams got to start early because of overseas games, Hawaii trips, and of course special NCAA waivers. But beginning in 2027, week zero is going away. Yeah, the regular season will officially begin 1 week earlier, starting on the Thursday of what we currently call week zero, and still finish the Saturday after Thanksgiving. College football finally fixed its most confusing problem, calling the first week, week zero. Somebody in higher education finally realized the math wasn't mathing.
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Elvis at Preset on your iHeartRadio app, Q95. It's Stacey. Thanks for hanging out. So Jack White has that new solo album out, Frozen Charlotte, with G.O.D. and the Broken Ribs, one of the big singles, Dollar Bill as well, and a big tour to follow suit in the fall.

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This year taking place always around the same time, September 18th and 19th. Make sure you got that free if you're going to try to win. But that's $1,000 to go along with it. You'll catch Muse and Goo Goo Dolls, Weezer, huge lineup. Those are at least within our wheelhouse. It's a ridiculous two-day festival. And you can win your way in weekdays starting at 9 a.m.

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1: It's Stacy. Thanks for hanging out. And go hang out on our homepage. You'll see the post of Why This Date Matters in Rock History. Always informative. 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

Make us a preset on your iHeartRadio app, Q95. It's Stacey with you. Soundgarden going to be doing the halftime show for the NFL season opener. Of course, Seattle Seahawks and New England Patriots, a little Super Bowl rematch there. Taylor Momsen of the Pretty Reckless is going to be on vocals for Soundgarden. And Mike McCready of Pearl Jam is joining him. September 9th, Lumen Field,

0: Thanks for hanging out. It's Stacy with you, and an interesting survey that showed 17% of people, not a huge amount, of Americans that actually ended a relationship solely because of their ex's annoying sleeping habits. What's sleep like for you? Is it compromised because of a significant other? I mean, it could be all over the spectrum, but if you don't have a good night's sleep, you can be grouchy the rest of the day. It's a huge entity. I'm surprised at this 17%. Seems low. The 17% that has ended things, though, those are some strong boundaries that have been activated.
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Q95. It's Stacey, and history repeating itself, whatever it is. Vinyl has always been rich, and vinyl sales are up for the 19th straight year.

Q95 Rocks. It's Stacey and Bon Jovi, a biopic in the works. It's going to be coming to the big screen. Universal won a bidding war to back the feature film.

0: us that was Michael Hunt.
1: I had one in my school. Yeah. Michael Hunt.
0: Isn't that something?
2: He never got paged by the assistant principal in the PA.
0: He played football, and they would say his name.
3: No, they wouldn't.
0: I promise.
1: And they didn't say Michael either,
0: no,
1: did they?
0: No, we would lose our mind.
4: Tackle by Mike Hunt.
0: Right.
2: Paging. Oh, never mind. We have a whole song about that. We can't play anymore.
4: What's her name? Mirena? I never know how to say her last name.
1: Mirena.
4: Daredevil girlfriend. Daredevil's girlfriend, Mirena.
0: Baccarin?
4: Baccarin.
0: Yeah, I think that's
4: what it is. She's in a TV show, Sheriff Country.
0: Yeah. Is it? Yeah.
4: It's called Sheriff Country.
2: Is she the sheriff?
4: And she's the sheriff. And you know, behind the scenes, they don't call it Sheriff Country.
1: Oh, no.
2: Especially when she's having a bad day.
4: Man.
0: Boy, oh boy.
4: Why would they name it that?
1: We're talking about it.
4: Seems like an error.
1: They knew.
4: I don't. Well,
0: I think they expect most people aren't like us.
4: Yeah, that's
1: ain't that the truth?
2: By the way, they're wrong.
5: Uncle BS, where were you? July 17th, 1945.
6: July 17th, 1945. Boy Scoutmaster, Los Alamos, New Mexico. Unprepared and lost in 100 square miles of scalding desert, watching 14 hyperactive 11-year-olds hunt for shark's teeth and spray paint their names on a 6x10-foot atomic test site warning sign. Trying to get a Coleman lantern lit, wrestling a pup tent with a 60-pound 7th grader, going for a desert survival merit badge. Up to my butt in campfire books, rattlesnake noises, and enough radiation to cook a hot dog. Just as I get my sleeping bag warm, I wake up grabbed around the throat by two Army MPs and a mad scientist cussing me like a red-headed stepkid. Next thing I know, we're hauling butt 100 mile an hour in a covered military truck towards a field bunker and a crowd of Army nurses wearing rubber suits and goggles so dark you could go welding in them. Then I hear a big bang. I looked over at Oppenheimer and said, so I guess this means we can forget about the jamboree.
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0: You rushed it, Christy. Tiger, let me

hot heat advisory in effect through 8 o'clock tomorrow. Now, partly sunny temps approaching the record of 100 degrees that was set back in 2011. Forecasted high is 97, so we'll see. It'll be real hot again tomorrow as well. Q95.

were blown out by the Mudhens 11-2 yesterday in Toledo. They dropped five straight. Not like them. Six-game set continues tonight. Q95, we're not stop. It's Foreigner.

Q95 is your number one preset now. If you let your phone pick your music, you'll end up with a playlist that says Songs to Cry To in the 21st Amendment parking lot.

Jack Osbourne said that the Ozzy biopic, which they announced years ago, even before Ozzy passed away, the script is finished. They said they have an idea of who's going to play Ozzy, which means they know. They're just not telling us. And they say production is about to get underway. Still no idea when it's coming out, though. Q95, we're nonstop.

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advisory in effect through 8 o'clock tomorrow. So very, very hot today. Tomorrow, hot and humid again, near record temps. And then some thunderstorms in spots tomorrow. Maybe we don't make it into the 90s by Saturday. Q95. Anyway.

Now, Jimmy Page says that he was going to do more than just re-release old Zeppelin stuff. And just last week, he totally revamped JimmyPage.com after that thing was basically, static for 2 years. So he's got something up his sleeve. Q95.

Well, AAA says that it's going to be busy on the roads this weekend. People trying to get out of Dodge for the holiday weekend. Basically, they're saying that today is the best day to head out on the road if you're going somewhere, but that assumes that you have off tomorrow, and most people just get Monday. Q95, speaking of traffic, highway to hell.

0: Q95 and Notre Dame football players are going to take legendary coach Lou Holtz with them this season. So they unveiled a helmet sticker yesterday that honors Lou Holtz, who died in March at the age of 89. Hall of Famer won 100 games in South Bend, including the 1988 National Championship. The stickers will debut Sunday when they open up their season against Wisconsin at Green Bay's Lambeau Field. Q95, and we go nonstop next.
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1: 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The

First game of the NFL season is a week away. Well, it's actually next Wednesday. It's going to be a rematch of this past Super Bowl between the Seahawks and the Patriots. Colts open up the season a week from Sunday. Q95, it's Tom Penny.

Hawaiian Brothers Island Grill has opened its first physical restaurant in Indianapolis. The new location in the Greenwood Place Shopping Center in the city's south side. Looking at this menu, it looks fantastic. Yes, there's even spam on the menu. Q95.

Less than 2 months ago, Bon Jovi did a residency at Madison Square Garden. His first time performing back since having a vocal cord procedure. One of the shows, though, he had to cut short because he had a sinus infection. He could only do 90 minutes as opposed to the 2 hours he was supposed to do, and decided to refund his fans for the entire show. Q95, it's Living on a Prayer, and we're not stopping.

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Today and tomorrow are your last chances to get in on that. So heads up, your next chance coming up at 1 o'clock, Q95.

0: 35. What's going on?
1: How's it going? 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
0: Yeah.
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Teacher commandment number 13. Thou shalt not put ketchup on a breaded tenderloin. That's a hate crime. Q95.

0: Q95, the IMPD patrol officers are moving from an 8.5 hour shift to a 10 hour schedule. The department says officers voted to make the new schedule permanent after testing it out for almost a year. The new schedule adds a fourth shift and is designed to put more officers on the streets during the busiest hours for calls for service. IMPD says that officers will work the same number of hours each year, but will now have an additional 37 days off. Q95.
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4: You do not have to squirt it with gasoline. Paper is already flammable. You madman.
3: You ring
2: the bell. They come out and there's this flaming bag there. 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
4: Yeah, you use gas. 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

Q95, and we are turning the page on the part of the year that is not football season. Now, I know college football season officially kicked off Saturday, but there is a smattering of games. Tonight, got a bunch of games. Tomorrow, a bunch of games. Saturday, even Notre Dame playing on Sunday. There's even a Monday game for Labor Day weekend. Q95, it's the foo.

0: Northwest Indiana under an extreme heat warning from the National Weather Service until 9 Eastern on Saturday. So the high temperatures in the southwest part of the state will be between 95 and 101 degrees every day in through Saturday, with a heat index between 103 and 109. So the rest of Indiana is under heat advisory in effect till 8 o'clock this evening, including our area. Hot temps, high humidity resulting in heat index values into the triple digits. Stay hydrated. 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Check on the elderly and make sure the kids are good too. 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

see that the IndyCar season is wrapping up. The Mission Foods Grand Prix of Monterey this weekend. Alex Palou has won the race three of the last 4 years, including two in a row. 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Q95 Metallica.

at the very start, 1 hour commercial free. You know, yesterday, Tiger Woods in a plea deal for his DUI case in Florida. He lost his license for 5 years. Cannot drive. Here's the question. Can he drive a golf cart? I don't know. Would that be legal in Florida? Can he be drunk on a golf cart? Oh, please, baby Jesus. Let him get caught drunk on a golf cart and get thrown back in jail. That'd be awesome.

All right, I'm going to be very transparent about this. There are other radio stations that'll play this song, and they play an edit of it that's like 6.5 minutes long. That ain't right. The FCC should revoke their license. Here you go. The glorious full version of November Rain. All 8 minutes and 50 seconds of it.

So we are under this heat advisory until 8 o'clock tomorrow night. Hey, by Sunday, we'll have a high of 80, so some of the heat will go away. That doesn't help us right now. The heat index is around 102.

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0: I love that song. How about you? Yeah, can't you see? Marshall Tucker, Q95. Well, it's Gunner. I've been a member of the Bob and Tom Morning Breath Club since about 1990. Some of you go way back, maybe all the way to 1983. But finally, they have Morning Breath Club t-shirts available. The Bob and Tom pop-up shop, it is up and running. 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They've got camouflage Bob and Tom hoodies, which are awesome. They got pajama bottoms, some Carhartt Bob and Tom winter hats, and some Halloween-themed merch. This is probably the best pop-up shop they've ever done. Again, jump over there. It'll be open until Sunday, September 13th, bobandtom.com. And welcome back to the Morning Breath Club.
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0: 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Who am I going to bring with me? And this is what Eric said.
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0: 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Snoop Dogg, Weezer, Smashing Pumpkins, Kenny Chesney, and more. 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Text the word Vegas to 200-200. 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Do the right thing. If we call you and you win and you're married, you better take, you got mail. 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

0: No, no burning, no more heat, nothing hot. We should ban it from the radio. Q95. You know, this didn't even dawn on me. It's Gunner. But the IU game Saturday at noon, big deal, because they're going to reveal the permanent national championship signage down there at Memorial Stadium. Fox Big Noon Saturday is going to broadcast live beginning at 10 a.m., kickoff at noon. But temperatures could be in the lower 90s. So they are going to allow you to bring your own reusable water bottle if you're going to the IU North Texas game. Plus, they're going to have additional medical personnel on site of Memorial Stadium because college kids are stupid and they'll be drunk and staggering around and getting dehydrated in the heat. By the way, IU that game, it's the Mean Green of North Texas. I believe they're favored by 40.5 points.
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And that heat advisory in effect until about 8 o'clock tomorrow night. Heat index is around 103 today. Even warmer tomorrow. We're expecting a high around 97 for Friday. That'll throw that heat index around 103.

0: 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I wonder what he wants to hear.
1: 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Lots of it. Jam with it. All of it.
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1: Hey, it's Battle, and a woman who visited all 50 states has named America's most overrated tourist attractions. Her list includes the Las Vegas Strip, Times Square, Mount Rushmore, and Bourbon Street. Let me ask you this. What is a famous destination that completely disappointed you? Like, sometimes I know vacation is just spending $2,000 to discover the pictures on Google look way better. Let me know. What was that one that disappointed you? Hit that talk back, Mike, while listening on the iHeartRadio app today.